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1: 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Tonight, clear skies with a low around 58. Friday, sunny with a high near 89. Friday night, cloudy with a low around 64. And then on Saturday, sunny with a high near 88. How about some Hudson Westbrook?

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Uh-oh. 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It's Luke Bryan.

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Tonight, clear skies with a low around 58. Friday, sunny with a high near 89. Friday night, cloudy with a low around 64. And then on Saturday, sunny with a high near 88. Right now, it's time for some Rally Greens.

100.1 The Wolf. Dodge and Ram Trucks unveiled a new shirt design in their online shop this week, but it was AI slop. The American flag wasn't right. The truck on the shirt wasn't even a Ram. It was a Tacoma. Companies gotta quit doing this. It's a bad look. Right now, it's Megan Maroney on The Wolf.

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1: 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Clinics are free of charge and walk-ins are welcome. 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

Tri-State's good times and great country. It's Ethan D. late at night with you on this Thursday, this Friday Eve. The weekend's so close I can almost taste it. And it tastes like semi-burnt hot dogs and pasta salad and pool water. Right now it's Jason Aldean on the Wolf.

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Clear skies tonight with a low around 58. Friday, sunny with a high near 89. Friday night, cloudy with a low around 64. And then on Saturday, sunny with a high near 88. Right now, it's Parker McCollum

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0: LaBeouf has pleaded guilty to simple battery over his Mardi Gras incident. 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Dig a hole, build character. It's Chris Young.
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Tonight, clear skies with a low around 58. Friday, sunny with a high near 89. Friday night, cloudy with a low around 64. And Saturday, sunny with a high near 88. Here's Jelly Roll.

and can't read off cue cards. He doesn't want to mess it up. Yeah, but it's SNL. If you mess it up, it's just funny. I mean, I get it still, though. It's Corey and Co. on the Wolf.

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1: 100.1 The Wolf, Tri-State's good times and great country. Ethan D. signing off for this Thursday. I'm out of here. I'll help you wind down your Friday night. I'll be in at 7 tomorrow. Right now it's John Party on The Wolf. Good night.

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2: Your Allegheny Communications forecast. Overnight will be mainly clear with a low of 56. On Friday, expect partly sunny skies and very warm temperatures with a high of 89. Friday night will be partly cloudy with a low of 61. I'm Tri-State Area's meteorologist, Jason Caterina.

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2: Your Allegheny Communications forecast. Overnight will be mainly clear with a low of 56. On Friday, expect partly sunny skies and very warm temperatures with a high of 89. Friday night will be partly cloudy with a low of 61. I'm Tri-State Area's meteorologist, Jason Caterina.

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2: Your Allegheny Communications forecast. Overnight will be mainly clear with a low of 56. On Friday, expect partly sunny skies and very warm temperatures with a high of 89. Friday night will be partly cloudy with a low of 61. I'm Tri-State Area's meteorologist, Jason Caterina.

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2: Your Allegheny Communications forecast. Overnight will be mainly clear with a low of 56. On Friday, expect partly sunny skies and very warm temperatures with a high of 89. Friday night will be partly cloudy with a low of 61. I'm Tri-State Area's meteorologist, Jason Caterina.

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2: Your Allegheny Communications forecast. Overnight will be mainly clear with a low of 56. On Friday, expect partly sunny skies and very warm temperatures with a high of 89. Friday night will be partly cloudy with a low of 61. I'm Tri-State Area's meteorologist, Jason Caterina.

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9: Your Allegheny Communications forecast. Today will be partly sunny and very warm with a high of 89. Tonight, expect partly cloudy skies with a low of 61. Tomorrow will be very warm with partial sunshine, and there is a chance of a thunderstorm in spots in the afternoon. The high will reach 87. I'm Tri-State Area's meteorologist Joe Lundberg.
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1: Good morning. I'm Owen Schweitzer with you in the Allegheny Communications newsroom. Dr. Lee Ye, professor of marketing, and Dr. Naomi Gates, assistant professor of communication and literature, are the 2026 recipients of Frostburg State University's President's Distinguished Faculty Award. The award honors faculty members whose exceptional service advances the university's mission, strategic priorities, and commitment to student success. Dr. Ye and Dr. Gates embody the very best of Frostburg State University through their dedication to teaching, service, and the success of our students, said Darlene Brannigan-Smith, interim president of Frostburg State University. Also at FSU, Dr. Kate Kinzinger, director for the Center of Academic Advising and Retention, and Michael Sheets, comptroller, were named the 2026 recipients of the President's Distinguished Staff Award. With a check of local news, I'm Owen Schweitzer.

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0: Your Allegheny Communications forecast. Today will be partly sunny and very warm with a high of 89. Tonight, expect partly cloudy skies with a low of 61. Tomorrow will be very warm with partial sunshine, and there is a chance of a thunderstorm in spots in the afternoon. The high will reach 87. I'm Tri-State Area's meteorologist, Joe Lundberg.
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2: 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And good morning from Big D and Bubba.

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0: tweet, tweet.
1: James says, man, being the only one that can prevent forest fires really stresses me out.
2: Kayla says, most trees are committed to one romantic relationship at a time. Trees practice mahogamy.
1: Anthony says, what do you call

0: Jason Aldean, thank you so much for having us on Friday morning with Big D and Bubba.
1: Hey, for Father's Day, everyone's looking for a great gift. We have the greatest gift, truly, other than your love. The Aura frame that you're talking about, it's a digital picture frame.
0: This is actually a lot like your love. You're literally giving a piece of yourself to your father.
1: Yeah, so, and you can have it preloaded with photographs. So you order it and then just put it, and so when they get it,

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2: Good morning. I'm Owen Schweitzer with you in the Allegheny Communications newsroom. 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With a check of local news, I'm Owen Schweitzer.
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3: Your Allegheny Communications forecast. Today will be partly sunny and very warm with a high of 89. Tonight, expect partly cloudy skies with a low of 61. Tomorrow will be very warm with partial sunshine, and there was a chance of a thunderstorm in spots in the afternoon. The high will reach 87. I'm Tri-State Area's meteorologist, Joe Lundberg.
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0: In literature are the 2026 recipients of Frostburg State University's President's Distinguished Faculty Award. The award honors faculty members whose exceptional service advances the university's mission, strategic priorities, and commitment to student success. Dr. Ye and Dr. Gades embody the very best of Frostburg State University through their dedication to teaching, service, and the success of our students, said Darlene Brannigan-Smith, interim president of Frostburg State University. Also at FSU, Dr. Kate Kinzinger, director for the Center of Academic Advising and Retention, and Michael Sheets, comptroller, were named the 2026 recipients of the President's Distinguished Staff Award. With a check of local news, I'm Owen Schweitzer.
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3: Your Allegheny Communications forecast. Today will be partly sunny and very warm with a high of 89. Tonight, expect partly cloudy skies with a low of 61. Tomorrow will be very warm with partial sunshine, and there is a chance of a thunderstorm in spots in the afternoon. The high will reach 87. I'm Tri-State Area's meteorologist, Joe Lundberg.
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0: what's going on, man? You're literally just calling to see if the number worked?
1: Yeah, pretty much. Just down here driving to work, moving dirt from one spot to another.
2: Nice.
0: Have fun with that.
1: Oh, well, I'll have as much fun as I possibly can.
0: All right, man. All right. See
1: Good talking with you.
0: You too, man.
2: Later.
3: Hit it. It's Friday. We're all in a great mood.

0: 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Allegheny County Library System's new First Library Card lets your preschool child check out books, movies, and music on his or her own library card. 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
1: Producer Schaefer, what's up? Good morning.
0: Good morning. Checking the mail today, we got a very impressive invitation that asked us to join Bree for baby Lee's shower.
1: No.
0: And we were invited to that. The only problem is that, that card must have been sitting in the mailroom for quite some time because the event's already over.
1: Is that common for guys get invited to showers?
0: Well, I think the show was invited to the whole thing. Yes.
1: Showers are weird. I've never been to one. Sometimes they drag guys along and they do the doping games and stuff like that.
2: I always avoided that.
1: Yeah, this is not my thing. Do you know who would be the worst at a shower? Carson.
3: Yep, facts.
1: You would
3: it's
1: be.
3: It's been proven.
1: The worst.
3: People who have invited me and they throw that diaper with the candy bar melted and I go, what are we doing? Why are
2: What's
3: we doing
2: with the diaper
3: this?
2: And the candy bar.
1: Figure it out, Bob. What do you think?
0: Baby Ruth, Bob.
1: They
0: Ruth.
1: Get
0: do people eat it?
1: Gotcha.
3: Yeah, because you're supposed to guess what kind of candy bar it is.

0: Also, a big happy birthday, Jimmy Miller. Forgot to mention that.
1: Big Jimmy.
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3: Good morning. I'm Owen Schweitzer with you in the Allegheny Communications newsroom. Dr. Lee Ye, professor of marketing, and Dr. Naomi Gates, assistant professor of communication and literature, are the 2026 recipients of Frostburg State University's President's Distinguished Faculty Award. The award honors faculty members whose exceptional service advances the university's mission

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3: Your Allegheny Communications forecast. Today will be partly sunny and very warm with a high of 89. Tonight, expect partly cloudy skies with a low of 61. Tomorrow will be very warm with partial sunshine, and there is a chance of a thunderstorm in spots in the afternoon. The high will reach 87. I'm Tri-State Area's meteorologist, Joe Lundberg.
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Good morning, Kaiser. It's Big D and Bubba. Thanks for letting us be a part of your morning routine. 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
5: 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And good morning from Big D and Bubba.

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1: Who's this special guest you have on the phone?
0: We have Big D on the phone.
1: Oh?
0: Yeah, this guy's name is Big D. He wanted to say hi. So what's going on, man?
2: Just sitting here enjoying the day, I guess, talking to you all.
0: That's nice.
2: Big D and my name.
0: So do you guys,
2: Richard.
0: Do you guys walk up to each other and say, hi, D? Like, howdy?
1: No, we don't.
2: Howdy, D. How you doing?
0: Howdy.
1: He does.
0: Howdy, D.
1: Pretty sure he does.
0: I like this guy. I like all the Big D's. You guys are awesome.
3: Why are you there?

0: 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It's called the Mr. Mustache. It's going to be huge.
1: I need one.
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1: Never say never.
0: Woo! You know I've been excited about

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Ethan has your tickets from 7 to midnight. 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

The Tri-State's Good Times at Great Country, 100.1 The Wuff. Our first date pet of the week is Hemi, and at 3.5 years old, Hemi is looking for a very special person to call her own. She would do best in a home where she could be the star of the show without other pets or young children. That doesn't mean she isn't a wonderful dog. Quite the opposite. Hemi simply needs a patient adopter to form

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0: 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Mostly sunny today, high near 90. Tonight, partly cloudy, a low of 62. And for your Saturday, partly sunny, high near 89.

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We are 100.1 The Wolf, an Allegheny Communication Station. We're proud to call.

The Tri-State's Good Times and Great Country, 100.1 The Whoop. Thanks so much for tuning in on your Friday. I'm Danielle, and here's Cody Johnson on 100.1 The Whoop.

0: The Tri-State's Good Times at Great Country 100.1 The Woof. Well, it's an end of a country music era. Cameras will be rolling for country legend Alan Jackson's farewell concert later this month for an NBC special to be aired later this year. After the special premieres on NBC sometime this year, it will stream the following day on Peacock. Last call, one more for the road. The finale happens June 29th. An artist already confirmed to perform at the sold-out show, including Lainey Wilson, George Strait, Luke Combs, Cody Johnson, Luke Bryan, Eric Church, Miranda Lambert, Riley Green, Little Big Town, Carrie Underwood, Jake Owen, John Party, Thomas Rhett, and Lee Ann Womack. What a concert that's going to be.
1: I just had the best dream. 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
6: 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Hot one today, mostly sunny, high near 90. Low tonight is 62. And for Saturday, another hot day, partly sunny, high near 89.

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0: The Tri-State's Good Times at Great Country, 100.1 The Woof. A Kentucky man is accused of running a bourbon scam. Reports say James allegedly made contact with groups of bourbon lovers on Facebook and made arrangements to ship them high-dollar bottles of their favorite drink. However, the post office notified authorities when they began receiving complaints from customers who said they got bottles of water and apple juice instead. And after paying nearly $1,000, a man in Oklahoma claims all he got was empty boxes. Well, James was arrested and booked, and all authorities say he banked $86,000 before being busted.
1: Parker McCollum.
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1: 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Hot one today, high near 90. Partly cloudy tonight, a low of 62. And another warm one tomorrow, partly sunny, high near 89.

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Good times at Great Country, 100.1 The Wuff. Have a great weekend. I'll be back with you on Sunday morning. And don't forget to check out the MD Bargains before they wrap up today at 5 o'clock. 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

Good times, eh? Great country. This is 100.1 The Wolf. 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

0: George Burns and Luke Bryan right here on 100.1 The Wolf. If you've kept tabs in the world of country music, you know that Alan Jackson is prepping up for his final ever show in just a few weeks. NBC is paying tribute to the country music legend in an unprecedented television event that will also feature his final show. Alan Jackson, The Last Show, filmed before a sold-out crowd at Nashville's Nissan Stadium, will capture a once-in-generation farewell that no music fan will want to miss. The primetime special is set to air later this year on NBC and stream the following day on Peacock. Now, the upcoming special is going to spotlight Jackson's remarkable catalog of hits spanning more than three decades, including the songs that helped define modern country music and cement his place as one of the genre's all-time greatest performers. Adding the telecast will honor Jackson's enduring legacy and profound impact on generations of fans and musicians alike as he takes the stage for one final time. All sorts of great hits from the career of Alan Jackson, and that is going to be heading up later on this year. NBC is going to have a live special committed to this final show and some other events put together leading up to this final show for Alan Jackson. More coming up here on The Wolf.
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This is 100.1 The Wolf. Have us on throughout the rest of your work day. 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

0: Good times and great country. This is 100.1 The Wolf. So it's Friday afternoon. So what are the big plans for tonight? And don't worry. You don't have to come up with an excuse. Just say you're planning on sitting on the couch, watching some TV, and maybe catching up on some sleep. New research says that the average age when people start to plan their social calendars around their sleep schedule is 32. The average person will turn down plans if they begin after 9 p.m. or before 7:36 in the morning. And on average, people cancel 4 plans per month because they need more rest. About half of people are fine just saying no when they don't want to do something, while others spin elaborate excuses even if it involves lying. 40% of people have told to not bother inviting them at certain events because they'll just be in bed. Now, over half of people also said their best kind of weekend is a one with no plans. And the ideal social outing would be Friday evening, lasting for about 2.5 hours and involving about 4 other people. More coming up here on The Wolf.
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The Wolf. See news happening throughout the tri-state. Let us know. Text the word news. That is N-E-W-S to the number 35651. 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

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Big weekend in Morgantown for the West Virginia baseball team, looking to advance to their first ever College World Series. They're playing Cal Poly this weekend in the Super Regional in Morgantown. You can follow all the action over on our sister station, 1390 AM WKLP. Here's Jason Aldean.

0: Good times and great country. You're listening to 100.1 The Wolf. Lainey Wilson has teamed up with John Mayer on guitar for her latest song, Phone Keys Wallet. She wrote this while back on tour for her 2024 album, Whirlwind. Lainey said about the song, quote, "I feel like a tornado with boots on half the time, and this song is really about finding somebody who's okay with that chaos and chooses to love you through it anyway." New song with Lainey Wilson and John Mayer accompanying her on guitar. It's Phone Keys Wallet. It is out right now. More coming up here on The Wolf.
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1: 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For today, mostly sunny and hot with a high of 90. For tonight, partly cloudy skies and a low of 60. For your Saturday, a thunderstorm in the afternoon, otherwise sunny with a high of 88.

0: 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A serious poll for you now, and this is one that involves parents. It asked it, which would be a worse realization for you? Finding out that your kid is being violently bullied at school or figuring out that your kid is the bully at school? And there weren't any easy answers. 66% said it would be worse to find out that their kid was being a bully, with 32% saying it was worse to learn that they were being bullied. The comments showed a pretty big struggle. A parent said, my kid being a violent bully would be a harsher realization about my own parenting and a more direct follow-up conversation to fix issues with myself. Others agreed, saying the kid would have learned it from them. On the flip side, a parent said it's definitely worse if they're being bullied. Schools are often useless with that stuff. And as a parent, you are even more helpless because you can't do anything to the bullies yourself. Someone else added, as someone who was heavily bullied, finding out my kid was a bully would be so shameful and humiliating. So let me know on the text line if you are a parent over at 844-590-9653. What would be the worst realization for you? Finding out that your kid was being bullied in school or figuring out your kid was bullying others at school?
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1: 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That's 844-590-9653.
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This is 100.1 The Wolf. Coming up after John Morgan, we're getting new music from a country music legend. That's coming up right here on The Wolf.

0: John Morgan's Kid Myself right here on 100.1 The Wolf. Randy Travis's wife, Mary, has announced that a new Randy album is going to be coming out by the end of this year. Mary said, quote, "We have a whole new album coming out of archived music. It's stuff that he had sang before the stroke in 2013. It's been mastered, mixed, and it's ready to go. This will be the first album with new and never before heard tracks from Randy since 2008 and his first full-length recording since 2014. In other news, the 40th anniversary of Randy's debut album, Storms of Life, the front room at the Nashville's Palace has been renamed after him. Before the fame, he worked there as a cook and dishwasher in the late 70s and early 80s. Also, if you get the chance, check out CMA Fest at any point. He'll be doing meet and greets today and tomorrow in front of a set inspired by the cover of Storms of Life. Always great to see Randy Travis out and about and still being such a light for the world of country music. More coming up here on The Wolf.
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Michelle Rosenberg, 20 years. Andrew Lewis, 15 years. Brian Bucklew, 10 years. 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And thank you to Trey Lambert, Kendra Rogers, and Mark Michaels on 3 years with the American Woodmark family. 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
3: 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For today, mostly sunny and hot with a high of 90. For tonight, partly cloudy, low of 60. For your Saturday, expect a thunderstorm in the afternoon, otherwise sunny with a high of 88.

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0: 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We're in the middle of the All Request Drive at 5. 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A while back, the Donut Addicts at Thrillist.com put a rundown of the 24 classic donuts ranked from worst to best. And a spoiler alert, if you're a cinnamon bun fan, get ready to fight because plain cake was number 24, coconut cake was number 23, lemon jelly number 22, chocolate cake number 21, and cinnamon bun. That rounded out the bottom five. The top five, apple fritter, raspberry jelly, old fashioned, rainbow sprinkles, and the glaze round being number one. The so-called pinnacle of donuts everywhere, the traditional glaze. More coming up here on The Wolf.
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2: This AccuWeather forecast is brought to you by JB's Catering and Unique Creations on National Highway in LaVale. For today, mostly sunny and hot with a high of 90. For tonight, partly cloudy skies, low of 60. For your Saturday, a thunderstorm projected in the afternoon, otherwise sunny with a high of 88.

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1: 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The Wolf, still in the middle of the All Request Drive at 5. 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Here's Ella.

0: Good times and great country. You're listening to 100.1 The Wolf, going from Ella Langley, who's had one of the more successful 2026s, to Taylor Swift, someone who's now reached a point where she's one of the more successful ever. Taylor's net worth doubled to $2 billion by March of this year, according to Forbes' new Iconoclast 50 list, making her the richest female musician in history. The milestone stems from her record-breaking Eras Tour, which generated over $2.2 billion in revenue as the highest-grossing concert tour of all time, plus earnings from recent albums including The Tortured Poets Department and Life of a Showgirl. Swift used those proceeds to purchase her original masters for an estimated $360 million. Forbes also credits her 2020 decision to re-record her discography, which allowed royalties to flow directly to her while inspiring other artists to reclaim their ownership of their music. Despite this achievement, Jay-Z remains the wealthiest living musician with an estimated $2.8 billion net worth. Rihanna and Beyonce each hold a value of $1 billion that puts them into the billionaires club. More coming up here on The Wolf.
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0: 2026. 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
1: 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We start with Josh Ross's Hate How You Look, your number six pick today here on The Wolf.

right. It's the number one spot here for the Six Pack at Six on 100.1 The Wolf. We're counting down your six most requested songs of the day. Your number one pick for today. You want Tucker Wetmore? Well, we're going to give them to you. It's Brunette here on The Wolf.

0: Good times and great country. You're listening to 100.1 The Wolf. Christopher Nolan's upcoming movie, one of the biggest upcoming movies of the year, the epic The Odyssey, overwhelmed ticketing systems with AMC's app nearly crashing and wait times reaching 1 hour. The $250 million film starring Matt Damon, Tom Holland, Zendaya, Anne Hathaway, and Robert Pattinson triggered massive demand when IMAX and premium large format tickets went on sale Thursday. Fandango's website also experienced delays as moviegoers scrambled for seats. Last summer, opening weekend, IMAX 70mm screening sold out immediately, despite being offered unusually far in advance. It was also revealed yesterday that the film earned an R rating from the Motion Picture Association, requiring teens to be adult guardians to theaters. The rating remains unclear, though likely stems from violence and battle sequences. Nolan's previously R-rated summer release, Oppenheimer, grossed nearly $1 billion globally. More to come here on The Wolf.
1: 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Start at Eastern and soar to the top. We'll talk to you tomorrow morning, 6 a.m. 100.1 The Wolf.
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6: 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For tonight, partly cloudy skies with a low of 64. Your Saturday, a thunderstorm in the afternoon, otherwise sunny with a high of 88. Saturday night, humid with a straight

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0: Good times and great country. You're on 100.1 The Wolf. We've got a little bit more details on that upcoming Shania Twain biopic that's going to be coming in the next few years. Sony is developing the biopic about the 60-year-old singer. She's going to serve as producer for the movie simply titled Shania. Director Leah McKendrick's background as a former pop singer-songwriter helped secure her the directing role. The 39-year-old filmmaker previously helmed Scrambled in 2023 and has Netflix's Voicemails for Isabel releasing in June. McKendrick expressed her excitement on Instagram, stating, quote, "Long before I was making movies, I was shooting Shania music videos in my bedroom. This wild-hearted force of a woman means so much to me and the world." While specific plot details remain undisclosed at this time, Twain's rise from Windsor, Ontario in the 90s to country stardom provides rich material. Her hits, Man, I Feel Like a Woman, That'll Impress Me Much, and You're Still the One. Twain releases her seventh album, Little Miss Twain, coming out next month on July 24th. More coming up here on The Wolf.
1: I just had the best dream. I was hearing Lainey Wilson and Kane Brown and Luke Combs, and it like followed me everywhere I went.
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month, a new Randy Travis album is going to come out by the end of the year. It's new and never-before-heard archived music that was recorded before his stroke. Cannot wait. I love me some Randy Travis. Flo Cash on the

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2: 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Tonight, partly cloudy with a low around 62. Saturday, sunny with a high near 89. Saturday night, chance of showers and thunderstorms, otherwise cloudy with a low around 66. And then on Sunday, sunny with a high near 88.

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Department of the Wolf, researchers have discovered a living yeast in the gut of Otzi the Iceman, a 5,003-year-old mummy. And they're going to try to make sourdough bread. I don't know who they're going to get to eat it, but it wouldn't be me. It's George.

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